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0: Freetown 1, Washington. 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

I'm moving everybody over to PS2 for Crystal Falls Drive. I'll let them know. 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

0: Ken, I'm going to try Rodnauer and Crystal Ball Drive and see if we can make a small staking area there for this.
1: Okay. Everybody operating on Crystal Falls, just make sure you stay out of the woods right now. They're going to start a track, and then they have another dog coming also to do another track.
0: Cabin 16, did you advise to have people stay out of the woods? Yeah, they want us all to stay out of the woods in other areas, so if we don't mess up with the dog track, I'm going to try to go sit and ride now and take the falls for now. Alright, there were several neighbors that were in the woods with me. I'll have them draw back to Hardwood.
2: Yeah, please have everybody come out just so we don't mess up with that dog track. Thank you.
1: Alright, Sheriff's Office wants everybody to just go to 9437 Crystal Falls for right now. Just hang out there, everybody out of the woods.
0: Alright, we're going to be left at 9437 then.

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0: Are we on any specific channel here this evening?
1: Yeah, if you're going to be searching, use PS2. If you're doing fire police stuff, switch over to FP2. Just make sure you stay out of the woods.
0: 10-4, I copy direct.

0: 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Dispatch.
1: Hey, do you want us to bring the UTV down that way?
0: That's completely up to you guys if you want to, and just go to the staging area for now. If you decide to, just let me know.
1: Yeah, we're going to bring it down.
0: Okay, I'll put you guys on it. Thank you.
1: Do you want to see lights or anything?
0: Yeah, I think use your discretion. If you want to bring some extra lighting, I'm sure that they will use it eventually.
2: I go out to Crystal Falls the last time they saw this kid in daylight.

0: 9701. There's a big church here. Quite a bit of a parking lot, too. You guys can use.
1: So for someone said, it might be on the Sheriff's Channel, that apparently during the daylight they saw him at Black Rock and Crystal Falls. Is that right?
0: I'm not sure. I haven't been able to listen to over there.
1: I'll try to pay more attention.

0: Hey, man, it's Kenny on 755, Roger, episode of Party 2. We went up 38, that's 38-year-old male coming in with a few complaints of trouble breathing. Does have a history of asthma. He does have wheezes throughout. He's currently receiving a DNF to be a non-rebreather. Vitals are as follows. Sinus on monitor, 72. 100% on room air, last full pressure is 127 over 74. You got to inform me, I've seen about 2 minutes.
1: Ocean 2 level, clear.
0: Okay, that's good.

0: 10-16-1 to Washington. Yes. En route to the Crystal Falls incident. Is that PS2? Oh, that's right. Yeah, so it's 16-1 and with two personnel.
1: Okay, and the UTV will be marking up too, right?
0: Affirmative, we got two people working on that.
1: Perfect, thank you.

0: Washington, 1703, so I'm out this Crystal Palace in, so what talk group are they on?
1: PS2 for now.
0: Okay, thanks. Down by the ambulance with the sheriff on the radio. Are you working way back down?
2: I'm here in the driveway.
0: I'm coming up to you.

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1: Captain 16 is W16. We're getting ready to move everything to Black Hawk Coach.

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0: 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I'm newly qualified in EMS personnel at Black Rock Church at Black Rock Road and Crystal Falls.
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0: 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We used to have the church. Let everybody else live. That's coming from the auxiliary.
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0: All right, so you're going to be not here at the station here at the sheriff's office. Once you get there, we'll establish a unified command. Has the EFD officer been notified?
1: 1810 should be on the channel. I believe he's aware of it.
0: I do not check.
1: Rehab 255 with 2, PS2. Rehab 255 staging area will be at the Black Rock Church, Black Rock, and Crystal Falls.
2: Dexter 2 Washington. I'm here at the church.
1: FG 16, 12.

0: 716-14, I'll be there in a minute. I'm hold call.
1: Copy that.
0: 1061.
1: 716. Do you have a contact with this church?
0: We're working on that.
1: I'm good. AWP 16, 2 AWP 16.
2: Yeah.
1: I have a contact for the church. If you want to contact them, or give you the number.
2: Are you out?
1: I'm at my residence, but I can be.
2: Okay, if you just want to text it to me, that's fine.
1: Okay.
0: If you guys can, give it to dispatch so we can put it on the sheet. Sheriff's office also needs it.
2: I'll make sure we get it.
0: Appreciate you.

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2: 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All the recent units that were responding. Staging area is at the Black Rock Bible Church at Black Rock and Crystal Falls.

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0: 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Hey, just be aware, when you're down there looking around, kind of look through cars as well. Apparently, he's been spotted in cars before. So you might just look through cars to see if you can see anybody in them.
1: Okay.

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0: Seven Crystal Falls Drive. Assisting on the police emergency. 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
0: Come straight up where I am and go into the building, nose first.
1: Correct.
0: I have P22s in the area.
1: Baby QQ 2143.
2: ASB 12-3 is in the area.
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2: 12-3 and 2-2, come to the front of the engine near 18-14 bits.
0: I have no idea where that's at.
2: We're at the church of Black Rock. Is that where you went to?
0: That's where I'm at. I got moved down, but I don't know where I'm at.
2: Just park right there, and coming into the truck parking lot, we'll look for you.

0: 18, 14, UG 29. Yeah. I need direct on station location. That's right. Alright, all units responding in, need to use caution on Crystal Falls. There's a lot of people out walking for us and coming nice as well.
1: Region 14, we have a staffing of two. Call the fire chief.
0: Have a day.

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1: B2B2271, I am right behind you. 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
1: Okay, operations will be on PS2, and the staging area will be at the Black Rock Bible Church on Crystal Falls Drive.
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0: Residential 12-1 on the scene. Got a two-story dormitory. Nothing evident from size Alpha, Bravo, and Delta investigating.
1: Control on scene, two-story dormitory, nothing evident size Alpha, Bravo, Delta. Investigation final, 29.

0: question from 12-1.
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0: Have a contact for a property left.

0: 411 to Washington. Yeah, sir. They're not in Washington.
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0: Utility 2-1 Washington. Utility 2-1.
1: The address that's in active battle one, is that the staging location address or the dispatch address?
0: That's the dispatch address. Staging is at the block
1: A. The address for the staging location, please. So I know you either come in off of Mount Etna or National Park.
2: On the report,
0: coming off of Mount Etna.
1: Okay, thank you.
2: All right, thank you.

0: UV-16 command.
1: Yes.
0: When's our next assignment?
1: Have you checked everything up there? Just got my data for right now. Command all units, Kappa 16 will be counting the accountability tags from everybody, so just make sure you see Kappa 16 to give your accountability tags.

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1: C-12-1-2.
0: Nothing found in our investigation. Scenes are turned over to a property rep. We're available.
1: Coming, nothing found. Scene turned over to the property rep, 22-9.

0: Nederlands. Kids, please make an announcement. We're going to be in operation to attack you, officer. Do you hear that?
1: Kids,
0: I'll attack two ops. Sorry, we need to attack two talkers.
1: Okay.
0: Have you got an outside with a tunnel, please?
1: Attention, 112213. Well, switch your operations to attack two ops.

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1: 269.
0: According to this, it looks like there's two creations, is that correct?
1: Right.
0: Go ahead and start me a second medic unit.

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ALC, respond. Respond Alpha 2218.

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1: Dragon.
2: Yeah, so of course, you know, we're going to park the truck up here down at the fire station. We'll bring the ATV down.
1: Good, I'll be back.

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1: Yes, sir. We're trying to hear you on TAC 7.
0: Okay, I hadn't switched there yet. I was just told about all this.

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Engine 3 incoming 10, engines 1, 4, and 5, trucks 3 and 4. Medic 75, respond second alert, battalion 3 CT2 on respond. 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

0: 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Truck 402. Truck 4, truck off.
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0: 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Safety 202, truck off.
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0: oxygen engine freeze on change. Not evident. Shut it down for Delta. We'll be out investigating. Building is not evacuated.
1: And sure, the same building not evacuated, nothing happening. Tower 53.
0: Engine 10-2 arriving, second 2.
1: And 10-2, second 2, go 153.
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0: Do you have any other information on this?
1: I was a passerby by a fall smoke roof.
0: Okay, I believe they were cleaning their grills. 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I think that's probably what they saw. 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
1: Yes, sir. 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The 23 West Baltimore Street, Stonebridge Pizzeria. Seizures. Okay. I think 75 response, second work. 75.

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29 Old National Pike, assist EMS with the fall. With manpower, it's going to be 10 response, TS1, 135.

0: 60136. You got engine 10, so you respond 4.
1: Okay, thank you.

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1: Page 10-2. 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Copy.

0: Hey, guys, no injuries. They want no EMS then.
1: That's right. They're not allowing the EMS to go available.
2: C5 on scene. Confirm dispatch.
1: So 0-5, 342.

0: Mike Shelley 5-3.
1: Yeah,
0: I guess you were direct on that last night.
1: Did they advise them to be in the support office, or it was like that at this time?
0: That was unclear as to whether or not they were on hospice now. They are in contact with a hospice nurse, and I believe there is a bed waiting at one of the hospice houses.
1: All right, thank you.

the rear of 44 West Franklin Street, the post office. I'm in a person down. 675-4 small medic, has one response. PS1, 531.

0: Roger, everyone's in the area checking. 5-4, we came to the old Italian office to check the parking lot.
1: And one more call, the post office staff should be out in the parking lot to flag you down.
0: We're on scene. Corrected address, 25 West Church.
1: You're out with the parking lot.
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113 Boswell Boulevard, 9 Conscious Fall Victim. NW7 EMS 1814, respond PS1, Crab 42.

0: 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I'm patient now, conscious, however, not aware. 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
0: 71, if I'm safe.
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1: G6 on the answer, responding 7516,
2: Mount Road.
1: Call from the home air. You're going to have a two-story house. They have no smoke downstairs and a lot of smoke upstairs. Did not see any fire on there where the smoke was coming from. There's a hydrant on the sheet. It says 7435 Mount Road if needed.

0: 13 and 12 are responding to our runway. Rescue squad 2001, 3 and 3.
1: Rescue squad 21, 3 and 3, tackle ops, 78.
2: Alpha Delta side, single story. Nothing evident from the exterior investigating.
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0: 7516 Mount Laurel Road to see a structure fire. 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Six two six, tack one ops.
1: 1-2-2.
0: And 6-1, tack one ops, 7:59. 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
1: Medic 69, one's on the scene. Chief 6, you want us to ditch and investigate with you?
2: Yeah, just put a stage out of the way for now. Chief 6 Washington, establishing command. Have a light haze of smoke in the house.
0: Chief 6 Washington, command. Have a light smoke in the house, 800.

0: Command Washington 360 complete. Basement access will be the Alpha Robert side. Correction. Robert Charlie side.
1: I copy you. 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G6. 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

0: 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Truck 2 respond, Tac 1 Ops, Peter 1.
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0: Yeah.
1: Also, let's get set up for demolition when the truck gets here.

0: 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Welcome down to 853 Whitehall Road. 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
1: Come here, watch.
0: Come here. 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
1: Go ahead.
0: It's going to be at the intersection of Whitehall Road and Jefferson Boulevard. We're continuing to the hospital with a 31 station. We have one vehicle on its route. All occupants need to be out.
1: All right, copy. Thank you.

0: 77 to watch, man. I'm on scene. 7109 report. One vehicle on the roof. Everybody appears to be out. I'll be out no skiing.
1: 477 on the scene, confirming medic 791's report appears everyone's out. I'm investigating 86.
2: Requiring jerked in Whitehall.
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0: 7-1, you're right. Attention, 7-1, on the TV to 7. Q7. Good. Chief, I know you just arrived. Can you confirm, is it on Jefferson or on Whitehall? So I can let MSP know. It's on Whitehall, and it looks like an off-duty MSP just pulled up. Thanks, Chief.
1: Can you repeat 10-1 and surrounding by Jefferson and Whitehall?
0: Can you tell me what I'm picking?

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0: 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Yes, sir. You start me to see Hancock Fire Department Auxiliary Grounds Public Service.
1: Okay.
0: What channel you like us to use?
1: Even 82 for now. I'll meet me there. I'll ask you a few more questions.

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0: Flush County from Engine 4. Is the dispatch address the caller's address?
2: Engine 4, stand by. 911 caller's on the phone right now.
1: It says the error is coming from that address, so I believe the caller's address would be the neighboring address.
0: Okay.

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1: I'm active alarm surveillance ribbon. 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I hear the water calls going off of me because we're flowing water down at the training center.
0: You're swimming well enough. Engine tanker 7 to Washington. Come to tanker 7. On the scene of a washdown, staffing a 4, 22135, Leadsburg Smithsburg Road. I'm gonna need some fire police out here to assist with traffic. Can you alert to them? Okay.
2: The employer has feet now and are unable to make access to the house that we believe is the address listed.
0: Okay, stand by. Also, Washington, can I have a channel? Okay, you can use ESG then. What were the numbers again for the address?

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1: Okay, I tried to call twice. Rings and goes to voicemail. Okay, you're in C952. Okay, 22,135, Lewisburg, Smithsburg Road. So it's on the walk down, Tech 9, respond Alpha, 952.

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1: Yeah, I want you to come out here, but don't use Leiterburg, Smithsburg Road all the way through. You can snake your way around the back way, like Still Meadow, and come around the round and come in behind us. I don't want you to run through the product.

7 Tiger 9. 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
1: Copy. I can't see the computer screen from here. Is there a second fire police coming?
0: 10 more will be coming in off Rail Road.
1: All right, very good. Thanks.

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1: 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75-3. 75-3. 75-3. 75-3. 75-3. 75-3. 75-3. 75-3. 75-3. 75-3. 75-3. 75-3. 75-3. 75-3. 75-3. 75-3. 75-3. 75-3. 75-3. 75-3. 75-3. 75-3. 75-3. 75-3. 75-3. 75-3. 75-3. 75-3. 75-3. 75-3. 75-3. 75-3. 75-3. 75-3. 75-3. 75-3. 75-3. 75-3. 75-3. 75-3. 75-3. 75-3. 75-3

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0: 多少双证的标志啊，说一下再说一下。
1: Chief, when you're there, could ADA go trooper?
0: Can you repeat that one more?
1: Were you direct with ATA?
0: No, I did not catch that.
1: 19 minutes, 1-9, trooper's free.
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1: I have a gate in Front of America Way secured. I figured you guys can come in, fill out my road entrance.
2: Is 27 unit. Do you want to go around me to get to the landing zone to get it set up?
1: Roger, I think you're on Jack 1's report if you want to switch over there.
2: Do you want to go around me to get the landing zone set up?

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1: Excuse me, 47-2? 10-29.
2: Advisory is also at the landing zone.
1: 10-5-3, 10-29.

0: G6 washer.
1: G6?
0: Oh. Unmitigated via absorbent. Units can clear when the radion's available.
1: G6 radion is available? All right, then we can...
2: Can you tell me another incident number?
1: Yeah.
2: For traumatic injury, should be a patient with me,
1: please stand by.

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0: Cooper 31, Downey, Austin 41.
1: Cooper 3, go ahead.
0: Thanks for the number, I'll be contacted at Facebook.
1: Cooper 3, ground contact, the rescue engine 27-2. And Medic 75-3 should be on this channel as well to provide the patient update.
0: Yeah, look for LZ information at the hazard.
2: Okay, landed in the parking lot of resident issue. In the area of One Glider Fire Station. The parking lot has light poles down the center. We've got a coned off area on the west side of the parking lot for you.
0: Okay, 732, I'll take you.

0: Medic 75-3, go to this channel. Trooper 3 is looking for an update, please. They're on this channel.
1: Absolutely, Trooper 3, do you copy me?
0: Alright, good.
1: We have a 28-year-old male. Who has amputated the left arm? He's a conscious, alert, and oriented at this time. He is complaining of little pain. I've given him 15 milligrams of Ketorolac for the pain. He currently has a heart rate of 55, 100% on loop air, lack of pressure 132 over 79. Currently getting NSF hooked up.
0: I was the other guy.

0: 302. 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Pause for 27, 2, 3 is in sight, making that approach.
1: Watch out all units, Trooper 3 is on file, approach. Mercy traffic, hold me.

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1: Is that the washer
2: there? Good.
1: Is the water point going to be a higher priority for reverse point?
2: I believe water point actually may be.
1: Alright, he's just responding to the higher priority.
2: Okay, we'll show you on that call.

0: 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PS1 1219.
1: Utility 2 to Washington.
0: Utility 2.
1: Can you add to the foundry at the River Bottom Park?
0: What's your staffing?
1: 2.
2: Wash engine 2's on scene. 340, end of the road, town hall. Video strike detector sounding. We're investigating.
0: Engine 2 will show you on the scene. 340 town hall. You're out investigating 1219.

0: 进来。
1: I said for a few requests to expedite, there's a large laceration, extreme bleeding.
0: Did I copy?
1: Yeah, we're starting to supervisor as well.

0: 1525 Walnut Point Road, traumatic injury, EMS 1811, respond. ES1 1221.
1: Turns up at Chief 13, did you hear my transmission on responding to Newcastle?
0: WG 13, you have low volume.
1: You showing me responding to Greencastle Pike.
0: Copy, I'll put you on it. PS1, 1221.

0: That will be 27.
1: Can we get a medic unit down at the Ag Center? We are going to be all the way down at obstacle 2. It's going to be for testing.
0: Okay, I'm sorry.

0: 7313, Sheriff Kirk at the Washington County Agriculture Center. Just named Medic 19, respond PS 1-1223.
1: Being T-bound collision, vehicle scattered approximately 100 feet apart. Going for a fireplace, back at no injury.
2: Okay, Kev, they're jealous. Close the fireplace, full place right.
3: 1811, go ahead.
2: Will you direct any information?
4: 13-13.
2: Negative. Must be a pretty deep laceration, a large amount of blood loss, according to the sheriff's office. They're on the scene. Is Unit Company 13 unit on the scene, fire apparatus?
1: Cap 13 to Washington, negative. I don't even get on the scene currently, but Cap 13 and Deputy 13.
2: Okay, we're making sure we didn't miss any fire apparatus. We're replacing them.

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1: Correct.
0: I'm talking to Assistant Chief 27. He must be near your station. Do you need a driver? Do you need something to help me?

0: not out, go ahead and get it out.
1: I'll tell them.
2: Well, thank God for your word for personal injury collision. Engine 4, rescue engine 2, respond. It's on 1225.

0: hands you want to wash them. Rescue person that was stabbed at 3.
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0: Back to engine 2, Washington.
1: Go ahead.
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0: Where's the engine 2 Washington? 2 at my staff at 3. That's correct.
2: Yeah, 13-759, when you pull up past the red vehicle where I'm standing and position yourself to get a little bit of block in here until we can get a piece of apparatus here, please.
0: I got you.
1: $20,511, Miriam Court, allergic reaction, medic 75, respond PS1, 1227.

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1: KFP23, tell Tony.
2: Squad 13-2-3.
1: Rescue squad 13-2-3, BS1, 12-28.

0: Mike 6-3 Washington, do you have a unit on 2 patient info?
1: Agility 27 is on scene.
0: Mike 6-2 Utility 27.
1: Utility 27.
0: Two.
1: 19-2, stand by. We're going to try to get them to switch over.
0: Okay. Well, guys, just keep the trauma through. I'm sure we'll find them.
1: 27.

0: Captain 13.
1: Hello, sir.
0: Just information, you have engine 4. Your squad 2 and 3 and rescue engine 2 en route.
1: Okay. We currently have one of the vehicles moved down the roadway. Still have one in the intersection. Whichever you can get here first to assist with blocking, I'm going to cut the medic unit loose, and we'll go from there.
0: Okay, 12:30.

0: utility 3269.
1: Go ahead.
0: You are across the bridge down in the park area, correct?
1: That's correct. Just come over the bridge if you can. There's a space down here for you.
0: I don't think this unit's coming across that bridge. We can figure something else out.
1: Alright, so you able to just park up there and bring the pot down?
0: Yep, sounds like a plane will be down in a minute.
2: 18-11-20.
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2: 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You gotta unlock the gate wall. Rescue Squad 13 on scene.
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1: Well, try to shoot your way around in front of Medicaid and take over the blocking position. Go ahead and get them out of here. We do have fluid and everybody can clean up over here.
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1: Hey, it's Lord, you're on. 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
0: I hear two UTO comms on you. Do you want to check SESCOM?
1: I'm sorry, can you repeat that?
0: I hear you dual consoling. You want to check with SESCOM?
1: Yeah, you can check the availability. I wouldn't launch them just yet.
0: Okay. I'll listen to their attachment.

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For the one I just dual consulted with, trying to get a fly now. Okay.

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0: 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Ambulance 75 respond Alpha, second alert, PS1, 1251.
1: Okay,
2: 2 again, 1251.

0: 13 to zone scheme. We're essentially cable on down along the roadway. Should be close to the intersection of Water and Fairview Road.
1: 32 zone scheme, confirming there is a wire down. 13-1.
0: Washington.
1: 7-1.
0: Okay, there is a 30
1: refusal.

0: 13-2. 13-2. All right, the exact address is going to be 17008 Fairview Road. I also have a pole number for you whenever you're ready. The pole was side swiped, there is damage to the pole, and it's going to need check out. Vehicle Patriots and Henry 35328. Also shows in service, the Kevon has been removed from the roadway.
1: Okay, we're removed from the roadway. Oh, we'll need to look at the service 30 other.

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There's a sick person

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1: 23.
0: We're leaving the hospital area now. Order is that?
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1: Rescue call 10-1 scene, out and rescuing 1333.
2: Rescue squad 10, the advice. We have one kill confined in the vehicle. Thank you for calling in, GoFox. 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
1: Seven, 5, 3, respond Alpha, PS1, 1334. 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
0: 10-1 origin, see if you got any fire, please, 6-1 Marco. That's right, Chief, one more time. Do you want to take a medic unit service with the three patients?
3: Yeah, go ahead and start a second medic unit.
0: All right, Chief.

0: status on the confinement?
1: Getting at this moment. 269 is checking out one patient. I do need a second medic unit for this patient in the white vehicle.
0: There, Ralph.

0: in with the confinement. Do you want the supervisor started?
1: I don't need it. Okay, Chief. Take that order. Get hold of the fire police at P-10-1. Tell them I'd rather keep southbound lane closed than up on the interstate. Okay, I got visual on about that one.
2: Thank you, Dad.
1: Okay, 13
2: years.

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1: 210.
0: 10. Send me an additional medic unit.
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1: NP 16-1,
0: 1341. Closed at Interstate 70. We're converting all traffic on S 70 west.
1: Okay.

0: 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What's my third medic unit?
1: PMAC 754.
0: T-10 754, your location. Okay. You're coming south, we'll charge for a fight. 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We'll get you your patient.

0: 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You can clear. Where am I again? It's going to take two.
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0: Could be Terminal G10. Have another PGA coming, westbound on 7, on this chart. Have them stay right there and run everybody. Northbound, don't let anybody come through there.
1: Come through the entrance?
0: Yeah, don't leave anybody come straight through. Never mind, he's creeping through. I'm going to have a fire police shut that down, run everybody northbound.
1: Okay, it's working its way up here. It's okay. They got a lane. 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

0: phone it over it. 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They said keep the two lane up, just push everyone over to one lane instead of trying to get two through. 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
1: You're on PS1, you should have done P2.

8459, Kitchens Way, Paul Bajan, ready for the 6-9 response. Proceed to spot. Thank you, I'm so sorry.

0: 在打电话现在。
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1: 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She was involved in a moderate MVC, was T-boned on the left side, a patient is the driver. We have an obvious seatbelt sign, a left shoulder into the center of the chest. Patient is complaining of pain in the left ribs under the left breast, as well as pain on the top of the right foot. No other complaints at this time. Current vitals are heart rate 88 on the monitor, O2 is 94% on Mermaire. Blood pressure is 165 over 90. We have IV access established, no meds given at this time. If you have no questions, I'll see you in about 5 to 10.
0: Thank you. I think you're going to find that on arrival.

0: Chief Santa Barbara said, vehicle's moving from the roadway. Fire, police will be keeping the road shut down until we get out of the way. I'm in service.
1: I will show you, vehicle's moving from the roadway. 1400.

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Washington 948. Looks like we have one subject down on the side of the roadway. 1814 is going to be up front of me. 1814.

0: on its own Ringo like it right now.
1: Yes.
0: Sorry, it's on Ringo Pike and Reinhardt.

0: Thanks, Johnny.
1: Emergency. We'll be starting our sheriff's department. It's our box 1313.

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1: Copy 9 units, Chief Tango.
0: Only a single patient, 1814-10 to the patient at this point. We have a second person who was involved in the accident, the driver of the car, but she's denying any medical treatment.
1: Chief 9, 1436.
0: When you get here, full front of rescue is 9-1.
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0: Responded for a 31-year-old male threatening suicide because his mother would not provide him money. No means mentioned. Oh, sure, it's longer than enough.

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This is James Village, on my fire alarm, general alarm. And you're coming to respond. Just answer.

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0: Chase 75 to respond, medic.

0: one on the left, so we can see it. 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
1: And well, you're unreadable. Mars, G10, that's 10 miles on the scene. I don't think I have a type 3 structure. We got investigated.
2: So, I see nothing evident. Good job. Tiger 12 off the air available. Engine 12-2 is off the air out of service.
1: Okay, Tiger 12.

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1: We did, thank you.
2: Okay, C-10, go ahead.
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State 70 westbound in the area of the 40-mile marker. Investigation. 9 Charlie.

East Wakefield County, Interstate 70, westbound area of the 40 mile marker. Smoke investigation. Engine Company 6, respond. 15.

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1: Due to the U.S. missing, I'm going to be upgrading my response. This is my first spot as well.
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0: Sergeant 1 Virginia Avenue, City Park. 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
1: Did that bring you across?
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0: Just PS1, sir.

0: 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Go ahead. The notes are updating, saying 20,139, building 7, full station. We'll check that out. If you want to have 10-1, check the track yard. 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

0: requiring country exemptions in the Florida astronauts. It was here to be evacuated. None of evident Alpha, Delta, should have an active alarm. We'll be investigating.
1: Captain, on the scene, nothing evident inside Alpha Delta. You're out investigating 1523.
2: Watch engine
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0: 23, get a number on that address, because I believe that's going to be the billing number. We've not heard anything from Frederick on PS1 that you had a code to. Are we supposed to be on patch 1? 61, you were canceled by Frederick.
1: Alright, 61 available.
0: We'll show you available, sir, 1521. G10 Engine 3, I believe that's going to be the address, the numericals for this. I believe that is considered Building 7.
1: Yeah, we've got a full station activated at the side door. It might be the same.
0: Yeah, that's what the notes said. Okay. As far as all units are on scene in Dracula's, we believe this is the actual address. But, do you call back the alarm company and advise and make sure that the 20,139 they gave you is correct? Because I don't see a number for that.
2: Okay, we'll give them a call.
1: So, if you're from the back of the kitchen, there's another one back here, I think.

0: 210 Horsham.
1: 210.
0: Okay, I believe I have the address figured out. This building could be subdivided into two different addresses. And the alarm that got pulled is the 20,139. Would be addressed, but it's not physically addressed that way. So you don't have to worry about the alarm company.
1: Okay, so we got 20,139.
0: The actual physical address of the building that we're at is 20,131.
1: Okay.

0: of 2139 Professional Boulevard. Right in the same block. Okay, another fire alarm.
1: Okay, just as I said, it's the same building. I'll call in on the phone, but you don't need to dispatch it.
0: Thanks, Chief.

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1: Thank you so much.
0: Just so you're aware, the door is now unlocked. The neighbor's on scene with the caller.

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Marlow, Greenmount Road. Electrical hazard inside. Altitude 1539.

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2: 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Thank you.

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1: Copies.
0: 1600, Battalion 2-3. Stand down. That's right, sir. Thank you.

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Trouble breathing with difficulty speaking between breaths. Station 753, respond medic, 602.

82, Washington County, engine 1612. Interstate 70, westbound, in the area of Monument Road. Brush fire. 9 Charlie, 1603. I-72.

0: abortion.
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0: 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I'll ride out and take a look. You can keep everybody in service.

0: 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I-70 westbound near you. Monument Road. As you cover 60, respond. Bushfire. 60 about. Patch 1. Yes, sir, let me get set up real quick.
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0: T10 at Washington Ave. Roger, started another brush truck.
1: Thank you.
0: Investigation down around Mount Tabor. Two brush piles, one fire, drove the homeowner. I believe he's addressed off of Monument. Says he has a burn permit on file. No service of vehicle in 70.
1: ECG doesn't have the burn permit. They need to call it in to us. Otherwise, we have to heat dispatch again.
0: I'm sorry. I didn't hear you. I got off by accident.
1: No worries. We have to have them call us in order to get the burn permit put into our system. Otherwise, we are going to have to heat dispatch again.

0: Okay, Engineer 2, much appreciated. The remaining units can go on service, is that right?
1: That's right.
0: Engine 7, do you like?
2: No.
0: County 61
1: available.
0: Okay, Washington 61. Amen.

0: Hey, Mama, you're right.
1: Negative.
0: You didn't think of us.
1: I'm going to go to the third grade.

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0: Matthew Satterwarson.
1: Okay.
0: Found a faulty fuel station leaving the kitchen area. I'm waiting on a property rep to arrive on the scene. Their alarm's going to remain active, and if you get any additional alarms, just pay the duty officer until advised further.
1: Okay, Mr. Dillon, copy. 2-2-1.

0: 是的。
1: Just letting you know we are processing a side pole station alarm right now for that address.
0: Yeah, that's the issue. Fair need to dispatch it.
1: Okay, sir.

5, make it on the scene. On Jefferson Street, Apartment 4, A Alpha, medical emergency. Average. How are you coming to 10-5 respond? 10-5, 60-1.

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1: I'm back on the board, ready for more.
0: Okay, I'll show you available. Houston, do I have?

0: 2, ready to drive, way to slow fire and EMS. Chest pain walking, risk of Kilby 26, respond, ready. 16-4. Chief 10 to Marshall.
1: Chief 10.
0: Matt with the person from Dracula's. Advise him what's going on, and I see your notes in there. I'm going to go ahead and clear and just keep duty officer until, I'd say, 7:30 tomorrow morning.
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1: Yeah, FP2.
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0: Alright, Flag 3 on the scene. On story strip mall. And got another show on Friday. We will be out investigating. Initially, Ohio will be around with the tag team.
1: I just revised on the scene. Nothing happened from the outside. We investigated. 728.
0: You're watching Old Action 3. You're trying to bounce.
1: Okay. Engine 1 truck 3 to Tai Chi 3. Cover that.

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1: Anything.
0: Oh, hi. KHPD's on the way as well for an alarm. Do you need them? Did you make entry?
1: They're inside with the rep. They cut the alarm when they opened the door. Sounds like an alarm malfunction. They're going to call the property alarm company. Work that out with them.
0: Thank you, kind sir. So you don't need to place there, we'll cancel them.
1: Yeah, you can put it on the table.
0: Thank you.

0: 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Alarm malfunction, they're going to follow up with their alarm company. Fringe 3 is ready.
1: Caution, copy, alarm malfunction. You're ready, 7 is ready, Jill.

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0: 7-4-4-1, saying, we can't see, but he's in his hold.
1: I believe it may have just been somebody that was passing by.

0: she said they were passing by.
1: That's right. She was passing by and was approached by somebody. Just said that they were reducing in front of the library.
0: 754 copy. We're going to do a quick area search.
1: Motion's okay. HPD should be on scene as well.

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1: Washington, we walked around the entire premises of the library alongside PD and couldn't find anybody. 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

0: 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Leave HPD's there as well. 5-5 copy, go to the back.
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1: Okay.

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0: Are you still at the hospital by chance or way back?
1: Still at the hospital.
0: Alright, so we have a caller who doesn't want to stop coming directly to Meredith's heart problems. We're telling him to come to the ambulance entrance. Can you be waiting for him to get him in here?
1: Okay.
0: Thank you, sir. Driving a black GMC Sierra. Eastern Boulevard right now.
1: Okay.